want to do is what we love, you know, making the music for the people. But it seems every now and then, in this game, you run into obstacles to try to hold a man back from

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0: 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Making the music for the people.
1: Holding on.
0: Making the music for the people. Making the music for the people. 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

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I realize sometimes violence is necessary, particularly when predatory enemies seek to dictate your destiny, teach you watered down history.

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So I beware and take care. I'm not preaching, but like you, I'm seeking, trying to defeat this thing. I hear Marley speaking, so I help him to sing these songs.

0: 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RCC, au cœur de la vie locale.
1: Wait, what's the first line again?
2: Help.
1: Oh, yeah. One, two,
2: help.
1: No, wait.
2: Sorry.
1: One, two, three, four.
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1: All right. 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Yeah. Yeah, man, one love, one aim, one this. 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

my summer in Corsica. 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Going back, I'm going back. I'm going back to Corsica. Are you ready, y'all? Let's get this party started. From New York to Cancun to Dominican Republic to Venezuela, back to New York, up down to Paris, Saint-Tropez.

0: It's Mr. V, Fetty LeGrand. 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And while we take it back, and we're gonna take it forward. 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Mr. V, yeah. 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We go back. 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Fetty, break it down. Come on.
1: Back. Forth. Back.
0: Yeah.
1: Forth.
0: Let's go.
1: Back.
0: And move.
1: Forth.
0: Let's go.
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